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1: They say the holy water's watered down, and this town's lost its faith. Our colors will fade eventually, so if our time is running out,

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You self-destructed little girl, pick yourself up, don't blame the world. So you screwed up, but you're gonna be a

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2: She take my money when I'm in need. Yeah, she's a trifling friend indeed. Oh, she's a gold digger way over town.